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0: Tonight's low down to 63 degrees. Tomorrow, a high of 98 and sunny skies. Sunny again on Sunday with a high of 100. This weekend, he may be choosing Texas because Abilene's running about 10 degrees cooler. Here's Ella Langley with her latest on 94.9 Mix FM.

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1: Well, this is for Kathleen Cleary. I just want to wish you a happy Mother's Day. I hope you have a wonderful day. I love you from Chris Edwards.

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1: It's 6 o'clock. Welcome to the weekend. I'm Elaine Bronson, and to celebrate Mother's Day, we're doing a Messages to Mom weekend this entire weekend. 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
1: So I'm Jane, I'm 16 years old, and this message is my mom, Tracy. While we don't get along sometimes, it's just normal mom-daughter situation, I just want to tell you, Mom, that I love you, and you really mean a lot to me, and that you're just amazing and kind, and I'm really glad you're my mom. Love you, Mom, and thank you for being my mom.

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0: Tonight's low will be 63 with clear skies. Tomorrow, sunny and a high of 98. By Sunday, we'll be way up to 100 degrees. 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
1: A long week running here, going there, getting ready for graduations and anniversaries and Mother's Day this weekend. We are here to help you slow down and love someone.

0: Hi, good evening. You've called Delilah. Who is this?
1: Hello, Delilah. This is Mallory. How are you?
0: Mallory, I'm wonderful. What can I do for you?
1: I can't believe I got through. I would like you to play a song for me and my boyfriend. We have been friends for 12 years, best friends for 8 years, and now we're an item.
0: So how did this friendship catch fire if he was in the friend zone for that many years and now he's in the ooh baby zone? How did that happen?
1: I wish I had an answer for you. I'm not real sure myself. Up until the last few months, I'm not real sure what happened, but I'm sure glad it did.
0: Well, the fact that you were best friends all this time means you have a solid foundation to build on.
1: Yes, that's my favorite part of all of this.
0: I love this story. This is so weird. I could never do that. For me, there had to be that instant attraction. I couldn't do anything sensible and like get to know somebody. Who does that and builds a relationship on a solid foundation of friendship and trust and understanding instead of just physical attraction and lust? I mean, that's so sensible. That's so lovely.
1: Thank you so much. I love to hear that.
0: What is his name?
1: His name is Russell.
0: And you say you're an item, but you're grinning from ear to ear. So this sounds like it's more than just like a fling, more than just like a date night.
1: Oh, yeah. No, well, we're long distance, unfortunately. So we're trying to figure things out as we go now with this newfound love that we have for each other.
0: Mm-hmm. Mm-hmm. Well, I will play a song to help you along in that path.
1: Thank you so much, sweetie.
0: All right. Good night.

0: Tonight's Delilah's Dilemma is from a grandma. A grandma whose heart is breaking. She says, "Dear Delilah, my heart and soul is hurting so badly. No one loves their grandbabies as much as I do." Wrong thing to say to another grandma, Donna. Just saying. Anyway, she goes on to say, "I have five, but I can't be with them. They are being kept away from me. I raised the two oldest ones. I spent every single moment with them as much as I could. We're normally very close, but this past year, I haven't been able to see them or talk to them. They've always known that their Nini loves them. We live just a few miles apart. I don't know why they're being kept from me, and I don't know what I've done to deserve this. My children won't talk to me to resolve whatever the problem is. I'm at my wit's end and trying to figure out what's wrong, and I don't know what to do. I desperately need your help, Delilah. Please, can you give me some advice from a broken-hearted grandma named Donna?" Donna, I will share my words of love for you coming up next. 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
0: 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She also gives you a blast of a playlist for your ride home, then hangs out with you till I come in at 7. I love listening to her as well. 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

0: loves and adores him when he finally gets here. Happy Mother's Day to all out there from Jessica. Jessica, I hope you have a great rest of your pregnancy and easy labor and delivery, though he won't come crawling out. Can't wait for him to meet his big sister. Thank you for being a part of the show tonight. 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
5: 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Had enough? Feel like giving up? I have faith that a new day is coming for you.

0: Hi, is this Haley?
1: Yes, ma'am.
0: Hi, Haley. It's Delilah.
1: Hi, how are you?
0: Producer Janie gave me your number and said, you got to call this girl. Remember this sweet girl? And she reminded me of our phone call. I'm like, of course I remember her. Last time I talked, you found out you were expecting a little one.
1: Yes, ma'am. And we actually found out that we're having another little girl.
0: You're having a baby girl. And when is she due?
1: She's due sometime in September.
0: Awesome. So you're going to have a very long, hot summer, girlfriend.
1: Yes, I am. My birthday is actually the day before her due date.
0: Well, congratulations. You want to hear a special song for the little one tonight?
1: Anything that has to do with a little baby girl, because I already have my daughter, and she's me and my husband's whole world, and I just love her so much.
0: And now she's going to have a little sister to play with all the time.
1: She is ready for her sister. She's stealing her sister's clothes, putting it on her baby doll, and she's ready.
0: All right. I will play something sweet for you. You have a great night.
1: Yes, ma'am. Thank you for calling me.
0: Good night.

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0: 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Hi, who is this?
1: My name is Gerard.
0: Hi, Gerard. What can I do for you tonight?
1: I'm a young professional, just out there in the world, plugging away at life. I don't know how to say this, but my dreams, I guess, seem so far away. I've always worked hard to get where I'm at, and even where I'm at, I still seem like I'm extremely far from where I want to be. And
0: Gerard, how old are you?
1: 24.
0: You're a baby.
1: I've been working almost coming up on 10 years now. And
0: you're still a baby, and you're putting expectations on yourself that are grieving your heart. You cannot live up to your own expectations. Why are you doing that to you?
1: Well, and I don't know. It just gets so discouraging some days.
0: If you could wave a magic wand and have all your dreams materialize, what would that look like? Paint me a picture of where you would be sitting and who you would be with and what your life would look like if you could have all these dreams come true.
1: Well, perfect world. If I could have a small cattle outfit in Wyoming or a western state with a wife and some kids to do it for and to teach and be around, and I think that would be as close to heaven as I get here on earth.
0: I am looking out my studio window, and it's too dark to see them, but I have my my black Angus and my Highlander cows in a field right outside my studio window.
1: Oh, it's beautiful.
0: It is. I'm living your dream. I'm living your life.
1: maybe we switch one. No, just kidding.
0: No, because when I was your age, I had that same dream, and I'm here to tell you, God can make your dreams come true if you let him. If you try to make it happen, it'll never work out. But if you let God bring all these things to birth, bring them into your life, it'll happen.
1: I have to keep believing it.
0: I'm going to play a song for you, and I'm going to encourage you to slow down, child, and enjoy life a little bit, okay?
1: All right. I'll give her a try. Thanks, Lyle.
0: Bye-bye.

0: This Friday night girls get together is all about Mother's Day weekend and Neil Diamond. If you're a fan of his music, just the mere mention of his name and the number of songs and melodies start playing in your mind. There's good news for you. There's new music being released by Neil Diamond with the help of Universal Music and producer Rick Rubin. The album is called Wild at Heart. It's the third and final chapter of his legendary collaboration with producer Rick Rubin. Wild at Heart is in stores tonight, and you can now buy it and enjoy it. The album features 10 previously unreleased tracks from Neil's Home Before Dark sessions, including the brand new single, You're My Favorite Song. Of course, this album captures Diamond's unforgettable signature vocals with deeply personal songwriting and with a stripped-down intimate sound. He's a Rock and Roll Hall of Famer with over 130 million albums sold. Wild at Heart is out now, just in time for Mother's Day, and delivers a powerful emotional collection from the one and only Neil Diamond. 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

0: Hi, Haley. What can I do for you tonight?
1: Oh, my gosh. We've never gone through before. We just wanted to see if you could play us a song.
0: Who is we? Who are you with?
1: I'm with my two daughters, Jency and Macy June.
2: Oh, my gosh. Hi.
0: Hi, girls. How old are you guys?
2: I'm Jency. I'm 10 and 3/4 years old. My sister always told me to play it like that.
1: And Macy June is 9.
0: So when you're 10, is it important to get that 3/4 in there?
2: Yes.
0: Because when you're my age, you don't want to add the 3/4. You want to subtract the 3/4. You want to subtract like 10 years, maybe 20.
1: Time is such a thief. I mean, it really is.
0: To have the energy of a 10 3/4.
1: Yes, ma'am. So they keep me going. I'm a nurse, so I come home and I nurse it all over again when I get home.
0: So you care for people all day, and then you come home, and you care for those you love the most all night.
1: Yes, ma'am. I wouldn't want to do anything else.
0: I will play a sweet song for you women. Thank you for listening. Thank you for calling.
1: Thank you so much.
0: You have a great night.

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1: Hey, thank you for spending this night with us. If you have joined us for the first time after hours, come on in and make yourself at home. We're going to be here all night long to talk to you.

0: Jason, hi. This is Delilah. How are you tonight?
1: I'm good. How are you doing, Delilah?
0: I am wonderful. Who are you thinking of?
1: Naomi.
0: Who is Naomi?
1: She is a girlfriend. We've kind of had an on-again, off-again relationship. We started dating 4 years ago, but I've known her for about 8 years.
0: On again, off again, on again, off again. Is it on again or off again now?
1: It's off again right now.
0: Thus the phone call.
1: I just got back with her just a little while ago, and she ended up throwing me out this week.
0: Wait. Throwing you out?
1: Yeah.
0: That's a pretty harsh statement.
1: We had a big fight. It was over. She had a friend in from out of town. And it's just one of those things where I instantly took a dislike to her and she instantly took a dislike to me.
0: Jason, how old are you?
1: I'm 23.
0: You're too old to be having this kind of high school drama and trauma.
1: Yeah.
0: This is the kind of thing we're supposed to go through, you know, our freshman, sophomore, junior, maybe even into our senior year. Not at 23.
1: Yeah.
0: If you two can't figure out how to get along peacefully and not, you know, screech at each other and each other's friends and throw each other out, that's craziness.
1: Yeah.
0: Yeah. That's the kind of thing I did at 23. Oh, wait a second. That's the sort of thing I did at 43.
1: Okay.
0: Let me find a song for you. Good luck.
1: I'm an idiot, and I know it.
0: I didn't say that.
1: At any age, it's a bad idea, and I just wanted to know. I'm really sorry.
0: Send her some Doghouse Roses. Good luck.
1: All right.
0: Bye.

0: I surround myself with friends who can help one another. My village of girlfriends helps each other all the time. I encourage you to do the same. Strong women need to rely on one another. This month, we're recognizing the stories of strong women. And this email I received is a great example of why it's important to do so. The email reads, "As Mother's Day approaches, I just want to recognize my mom, someone who shows up for me every single day without hesitation. She always finds time for others, even when she barely has time for herself. Checking in on neighbors, helping friends through their own challenges, and creating a sense of stability for our family, no matter what's going on. She has this quiet way of making people feel seen, heard, and supported, even on her hardest days. What really stands out about Mom is her strength. She faces her share of challenges, but she handles them with resilience and grace, never losing her sense of kindness or putting others second. She leads by example. Through her actions, her compassion, and the way she consistently shows up for the people she loves. I am so lucky to have her, and I'm endlessly grateful for everything she does, not just for me, but for everyone around her." This segment was sponsored by Evinity. 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

We are honoring mothers, special moms, adoptive moms, stepmoms, grandmoms, and dads that play the role of mother. Krista wrote, "Dear Delilah, I can't imagine not having my mother in my life. She's been the rock that has always held our family together. Mom has taught me so much, like how to be strong, loyal, forgiving, compassionate, and a hard worker. My mother works so hard. She has always wanted the best for her family. She's been married for 23 years and has always been able to juggle her wonderful husband and four children through deaths in our family, sports, children moving away. She was still able to be there for us kids when we needed her. She has been dedicated to her work as well. Mom is a police officer. She loves helping people. She went back to school, and like your son that you speak of, she fulfilled her lifelong dream of going through the police academy and becoming an officer. I could never ask for a better mother, role model, and friend. Thanks, Mama, from Krista."

0: spending a Friday night with you wherever you are, whatever you're doing tonight. Thank you for letting me sneak through the airwaves. If you're a newcomer to the show, if you've just found us for the first time, or maybe you're an old friend and you've just come back and you said, hey, I remember you. My mom used to make me listen to you riding in the back of the car. Yeah, that's me. It's funny how you've aged and I haven't, huh? You're all grown up now and I haven't aged at all. I am here for you, taking your calls just like always, encouraging you and reminding you that no matter what you're going through, there is a higher power that cares, that created you. You're not an accident. You are not a cosmic accident. You are an on purpose. You are here for a purpose. And I'm here to remind you of that every night. You're listening to Delilah. Hi, it's Delilah on 94.9 Mix FM.
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2: 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Overdue for a slow dance with your honey? Let me play your love song for you two. 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

0: Hi, Hannah. 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Tell me about your mama.
1: So my mom is super kind to me, and she's super fun to be around, and I really love her, and she's so amazing.
0: So tell me two or three most amazing things about mama.
1: One of the things is that my mom, like, she does a bunch of stuff for me, and she is so amazing. Like, she's, like, spent a lot of money on me.
0: We spend a lot of money on our kids always.
1: Yes.
0: You kids are not inexpensive. You know that, right?
1: Yes.
0: Because you got to get braces, or you got to get glasses, or you got to pay for soccer balls or soccer cleats or football fees or whatever.
1: Yeah. And also another thing is that, like, she teaches me. I'm homeschooled. She teaches me math and science and history and all my subjects.
0: She homeschools you, and she's still that fabulous.
1: Yes, she homeschools me. And also, she is very loving, and before she has taken me to a lot of plays, I act, and she spends a lot of money on me acting in my career.
0: How old are you?
1: I'm 10.
0: So you are just a teeny tiny bit spoiled, is what you're saying.
1: Yeah.
0: A scooch. Are you an only child, or are there siblings that she also spoils rotten?
1: I have two siblings.
0: And she's a wonderful mama all the way around.
1: Yes, wonderful, amazing.
0: You know what's amazing is that you recognize how blessed you are. Most kids don't until they're adults. They never really stop and think about, wow, look at all my mom does for me. Look at all that she sacrificed for me. Most kids don't think that until they're far older than you are.
1: Yes, and this is why I called you. I would like you to pick out a song for my mom.
0: I will find a beautiful song to celebrate your really wonderful family.
1: Thank you.
0: You have a great night.

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1: Family and friends, neighbors you haven't seen in a while. Maybe you've been for a walk along the lake or along the beach. Maybe you're having a barbecue, or maybe you're finishing up last-minute details before your son or daughter graduates this weekend. Whatever you're doing, stick around. We're here for you.

0: Hi, Ashley. What can I do for you tonight?
1: I want to make a dedication to my mother.
0: Tell me about your mama.
1: Well, I live about 2.5 hours away from her, and I'm getting ready to move back home to be closer with her and the rest of my family. I've been here for 9 years on my own, and I just, with the passing of my grandmother, it's made me realize I need and I want to spend more time with her. Because she's just an amazing woman. She sacrificed so much growing up for me. So I just want to give some of my time to her now.
0: So why did you move away in the first place?
1: Well, my mom moved us here when I was 10 years old. And then my grandfather, almost 9 years ago, got sick and he ended up passing away. So my mom moved down there to help with my grandmother.
0: So you didn't move away. Family moved away and you stayed.
1: Yes.
0: And now you're like, I am done. I got to go home. I got to be close to mom.
1: Yes, and the rest of my family. I have 2 aunts, and we're a close-knit family, and this is just even bringing us closer.
0: And what song can I play for your family?
1: Thankfully, Fine Journey, because we are a faithful family. We love each other and keep our faith.
0: Now, do you have to give notice at work?
1: Yeah, I will be moving back in 2 weeks.
0: So it's time.
1: It is. It's been time.
0: I have a feeling, because it sounds to me like I hear in your heart that God is urging this on. I have a feeling that there are miracles awaiting you, like a kid at Christmas time, like God has presents waiting for you.
1: And that's just what I have felt too. I felt this urging to kind of move back home.
0: Well, let me play a song for you. Thank you for calling, honey. You have a great night.
1: You too. Thank you, Delilah.
0: Bye-bye.

0: Tonight's Delilah's Dilemma is from a grandma. A grandma whose heart is breaking. She says, "Dear Delilah, my heart and soul is hurting so badly. No one loves their grandbabies as much as I do." Wrong thing to say to another grandma, Donna. Just saying. Anyway, she goes on to say, "I have five, but I can't be with them. They are being kept away from me. I raised the two oldest ones. I spent every single moment with them as much as I could. We're normally very close, but this past year, I haven't been able to see them or talk to them. They've always known that their Nini loves them. We live just a few miles apart. I don't know why they're being kept from me, and I don't know what I've done to deserve this. My children won't talk to me to resolve whatever the problem is. I'm at my wit's end and trying to figure out what's wrong, and I don't know what to do. I desperately need your help, Delilah. Please, can you give me some advice from a broken-hearted grandma named Donna?" Donna, I will share my words of love for you coming up next. 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

Tonight's Delilah's Dilemma is from a grandma who helped raise her two oldest grandchildren, and now she's not able to see any of her grandkids, and she's in the dark, and she doesn't know why. Okay, Donna, one of two things is going on. Either you have done something that has offended your adult children and hurt them by your actions. Somebody in your life is drinking or drugging, or there's somebody in your life who has abused the grandkids, or something that your children feel they have to protect them from you and your environment. That's number one option. Number two option is your children are doing something destructive. They're drinking, they're drugging, there's somebody in their life who's controlling them, and they don't want you to be aware that your grandkids are at risk. My guess is that it's one of those two scenarios. So you need to discern which scenario it is. If you have got something or someone that is unhealthy in your life, you're going to have to get honest enough with yourself to look at that. And that's a hard thing to do. Trust me, I know. If they have something or someone unhealthy in their life, there's nothing you can do except love your grandkids, pray for them, connect with them however you can at school events, at sporting events, at holidays, and then pray really, really hard that God would protect them. Those are my Grandma Delilah words of advice for you. Good luck and God bless you.

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0: Todd?
1: I have a wife that is the most amazing woman I've ever met in my life. We went through some hard times. We've been married 10 years. We split up 5 years ago. And in the meantime, her father passed away. Her mother had a major stroke. And I wasn't there to support her through any of it at all. And after being separated 5 years, we went to court to get our divorce. And she looked across the table at me, and the magistrate was like, "Are y'all both okay with this divorce?" And neither one of us could say yes.
0: So, Todd, you sound like a fairly intelligent young man. What happened to your brain that you went crazy and left such a good woman?
1: She had started going through menopause, and I didn't know the ramifications or what was all involved in that. All I knew is I felt like she wasn't in love with me anymore. We were basically raising the kids, leaving in the same house. We weren't affectionate. You know, she wasn't up and take care of the kids, cook dinners, clean the house. She just came home, got in bed, and laid there all night. And after, like, you know, 6 months, 8 months of it, I was like, I don't want to live like this. I'm a very affectionate, cuddly person, and she had lost all of that. And, you know, I didn't understand what was going on with her. I just honestly felt like she had fallen out of love with me, and we were done. So I actually turned to another woman. I mean, I totally messed up, don't get me wrong. I turned to another woman and then left her, and, you know, she was destroyed. After 5 years of us being apart, and we go to court and we look across the table at each other, we both knew we loved each other. And she forgave me for everything that I did, and she's never thrown it up at me. We've been back together over 6 months now, and we get along like nothing has ever happened. She's never said a word to me, and she loves me just like she always did.

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1: Lee, I know you would never be stupid enough to drink and drive, but others on the road are, so please drive carefully and stay tuned. We're here to smooth out the rough edges of your Friday night and get you into the weekend state of mind.

0: Leonard. Welcome to the Delilah Show. Welcome aboard. What can I do for you tonight?
1: I lost my wife back in 19, and I'm still mourning on her today. And we were married for 36 years.
0: Leonard, what's your wife's name?
1: Pauline.
0: I would say you are one of those people that is still very married. Your wife just isn't here with you right now.
1: That's very well true.
0: I know some people, when they are widowed or widowers, they grieve for a time, and then they move on and find love again or re-engage with somebody new. And then there are some people, like one of my best friends, Kimmy, whose husband passed away many years ago, 16 years ago, and she is still as married today as she was the day before he passed. She just says, he's just not with me right now, but we'll be together soon. And she would no more think of herself as not married to Casey. They are completely married.
1: That's great. One day I hope to run into something like that, you know. It's hard to find a good woman today.
0: Well, that's because you had such a good woman that you're not going to settle.
1: Well, I never thought of it that way, yeah.
0: If Pauline was such a lovely lady that you are still mourning her 7 years later, that means she was a very good woman, and you're not going to settle for less.
1: Right.
0: I'll play a sweet song to bring back those memories. Thank you for calling. You have a great night.
1: Enjoyed you. Thank you. God bless you.
0: God bless you. Bye-bye, Leonard.

0: This Friday night girls get together is all about Mother's Day weekend and Neil Diamond. If you're a fan of his music, just the mere mention of his name and the number of songs and melodies start playing in your mind. There's good news for you. There's new music being released by Neil Diamond with the help of Universal Music and producer Rick Rubin. The album is called Wild at Heart. It's the third and final chapter of his legendary collaboration with producer Rick Rubin. Wild at Heart is in stores tonight, and you can now buy it and enjoy it. The album features 10 previously unreleased tracks from Neil's Home Before Dark sessions, including the brand new single, You're My Favorite Song. Of course, this album captures Diamond's unforgettable signature vocals with deeply personal songwriting and with a stripped-down intimate sound. He's a Rock and Roll Hall of Famer with over 130 million albums sold. Wild at Heart is out now, just in time for Mother's Day, and delivers a powerful emotional collection from the one and only Neil Diamond. 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

0: Hi, who is this?
1: This is Sammy.
0: Who's on your heart? Who are you thinking of?
1: My friend Nick. He's actually, I've known him for about a year and a half, and we've been best friends for a long time, and he used to go out with this one girl, and I was really jealous, but then he broke up with her, and I didn't really want to go out with him. And, well, long story short, he started dating somebody else, and then I sort of realized how much I'd liked him a lot. And
0: so you didn't want him, but you didn't want anyone else to want him?
1: Sort of, but he would always, like, be there for me, and then once he started dating this girl, he was just not there, and I didn't realize how much I'd missed him until I actually lost him, and...
0: So where are you today? Is he with her, or has he realized that you two are more than friends and you guys have hooked back up?
1: He's still with her.
0: I hate it when that happens.
1: Me too.

0: Thank you for joining us tonight. It is time for me to disappear out of here to take off on the weekend with my little ones. And I will be back with you again right here on the radio. Do me a favor. Take some time out of your busy schedule to slow down and love someone. Good night. 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
0: Welcome to the Delilah Show. What can I do for you?
1: I'm only 20, and he's 24, and we've been together for going on 6 years now. And I am so ready to be his wife and to commit to him, but he's not ready, and he needs more time, and I'm just wondering if I'm staying here in this relationship, and he might not be ready to marry me at all.
0: Well, first off, you're both very, very young.
1: Yes,
0: and even though you've been together for 6 years, you know, I didn't know what my favorite color was at 24, let alone how I should be spending my life. And I rushed into a marriage when I was 21 and thought that I knew what I wanted and thought that we would defy the odds. And 4 years later, I was a single mom with a baby.
1: Oh.
0: So that he's using wisdom and saying he's not ready to get married and he loves you enough to be honest with you is a pretty good thing. Is he emotionally available to you in other ways? Does he call?
1: Yes, yes. Oh, definitely.
0: Okay, so it's not like he's running the other direction and telling you never.
1: No.
0: He's just saying, we're both young. Let's give this some time.
1: Exactly.
0: He sounds like he's a pretty mature, sweet, loving young man.
1: Yeah.
0: Wait, save your money, work, go to school, do all those things that you need to do at this stage in life. So when you get to the next stage in life, there'll be no regrets.
1: See, I know I called for a great reason.
0: Well, I mean, it's obvious you two love each other and that he loves you enough and trusts you enough to be honest with that, knowing it's not really what you want to hear.
1: Yeah. Well, thank you so much, Delilah.
0: Okay, so don't blow it up, you knucklehead.
1: I know, exactly. Don't blow it away.
0: Let me play a song for you.
1: Thanks so much.

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1: Hey, Mom, this is Alex from Marana. I just want to tell you, on this Mother's Day, just thanks for always being there and just your sage advice.

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1: Hi, Mom. This is Allison from Vail. I just want to tell you on this Mother's Day that I'm just so thrilled that you've always been there for me, like my number one fan. You're always there being my little cheerleader in the background, and I will never forget that and all those years you supporting me as a kid and even now. So thank you.

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1: Hi, Mom. This is Cora from Vail. I just want to tell you on this Mother's Day that I could never be single mom raising kids without you. So you mean the world to me, Mom. Thank you for all of the lasagna.

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That new song your ride or die has been talking about? Here it is. 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
1: Hi, I just want to say to my mom, we call her Nanay in Tagalog. I just want to tell her how much I love her, how much we care, and thank you for taking care of us. And yeah, happy Mother's Day, and we love you as always. Thank you. Bye.

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1: Hi, this is to my mother in heaven. 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She created and started that, and I am deeply indebted for that. Love you, Mom. My name is Ken Weir. 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
1: Well, this is for Kathleen Cleary. 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
2: This is Gabriel Lopez. 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
1: So I'm Jane, I'm 16 years old, and this message is my mom, Tracy. While we don't get along sometimes, which is normal mom-daughter situation, I just want to tell you, Mom, that I love you, and you really mean a lot to me, and that you're just amazing and kind, and I'm really glad you're my mom. Love you, Mom, and thank you for being my mom.

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That new song your ride or die has been talking about? Here it is. Ella Langley, Choosin' Texas on 94.9 Mix FM.

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1: 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So, happy Mother's Day, Mom. I love you.

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1: Hi there, Mom. It's been many, many years, and I'm wishing you a very happy, heavenly Mother's Day today. 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It's been probably 20 years, if not more, and this is Frida, your daughter, and Sarah, I miss you and I love you dearly. It's kind of hard. I've learned a lot. I've seen a lot since I have been with you, and I miss you. I miss you very, very much. I've learned that there's so much when we are growing up that there is to learn, and I can't believe how much I turned out a lot like you. I just wanted to wish you a very happy, heavenly Mother's Day today. I love you dearly.

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1: Hi, Mom. This is Allison from Vail. I just want to tell you on this Mother's Day that I'm just so thrilled that you've always been there for me, like my number one fan. You're always there being my little cheerleader in the background, and I will never forget that and all those years you supporting me as a kid and even now. So thank you.

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1: Hi, I'm Jane. I'm 16 years old, and this message is my mom, Tracy. We don't get along very often. We have our ups and downs, but overall, at the end, we still tolerate each other. I'm just very glad that I have a mom in my life, and I know some people don't have a lot of moms in their life or don't have a mom in their life at all. And I'm just glad that I do. And at the end of the day, I still love her. I know she loves me. And I'm really glad that I could be her daughter. I am really glad that she's a mom. And I would have any other way. Love you, Mom.

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1: Hi, Mother. Rita Cicados. Love you and miss you so much. Wish you were here this Mother's Day. Have a good one up there in heaven. Love you. It's from Cicados.

0: 94.9 Mix FM with the most music for your weekend on a Messages to Mom weekend. I'm Andy Taylor. And a big event happening a week from tomorrow, Sunday, May 17th, 3 to 5 p.m. at the Desert Diamond Casino's Sabadita Diamond Center. 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
6: An absolutely beautiful day for this Saturday, a high getting up to about 98 degrees. Tomorrow we could reach about 100 and expecting 104 for us on Monday. Right now we're working our way towards 85 degrees at 94.9 Mix FM. Everybody looking for the signs. Are Travis and Taylor going to be getting married this June? Everybody's still analyzing. Matter of fact, Taylor Swift and Travis Kelce now getting analyzed more than an NFL instant replay. It's 94.9.

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1: I would like to wish a happy Mother's Day to my godmother, Paula. 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Love you.

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9: 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He didn't talk much, but there's a certain kind of magic that happens when a son holds a flashlight for his father. Dad talked to me while he worked. He said, "When a person needs help, you respond right away, not when it's convenient for you." 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
1: 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I'm Andy Taylor, and celebrating Mother's Day with a Messages to Mom weekend. 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
1: My name is Destiny. This message is to my Heavenly Mother's Day for my mom, Luciana Alcong. Just want to tell you, Mom, I miss you so much. I love you every day besides just even on Mother's Day. I hope you can hear my call from the heavens above. And to all the other Mother's Day mothers across the country, across the world, happy Mother's Day.

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0: High temp today, going to get up to about 98 degrees. Tonight, we'll see a low down to about 70. And tomorrow, you could expect a high getting up to 100. But it might be a nice night to get on out and enjoy the kickoff of the summer night markets at Old Tucson with food vendors, shopping, music, and rides. 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Right now, working our way towards 89 degrees at 94.9 Mix FM. And Ella Langley has been busy. Kicked off her tour on Thursday in Ohio. Tonight, she's choosing Indianapolis at the Lucas Oil Stadium alongside Morgan Wallen. 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With Ella Langley and her big hit, Choosin' Texas, on a Messages for Mom Weekend.

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1: This message is for our wonderful daughter, Jennifer Creviston. She's a wonderful mother to our 6 grandkids. We don't know how you do it all. You're the best. Love, Mom and Daddy.
2: 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Love you.
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0: 94.9 Mix FM with the most music for your weekend. Tom Petty there solo. Well, actually, he got some help from a couple of members of Tom Petty and the Heartbreakers. But it was 45 years ago today that the band Tom Petty and the Heartbreakers released their fourth studio album, Hard Promises. Stevie Nicks did guest vocals on Insider, while Tom and the Heartbreakers helped Stevie with the song Stop Dragging My Heart Around, done around the same time. That's helping out. I love that. And we're helping you out. Blue Moon presenting the 18th annual Meet the Chefs competition. Of course, getting together with them to do this, happening a week from tomorrow, 3 to 5 p.m. at the Desert Diamond Casino Sabadita Diamond Center. 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
1: Happy Mother's Day to my mom, Maria Teresa. Happy Mother's Day to the woman who made my childhood feel like the happiest place on earth. Looking back now, I realize that the magic wasn't all Disney, it was you. Thank you for always showing up with love and making memories so special, and for being there for every single baseball game for my son, Angel. Even though you're tired from work or just had a surgery, the real Disney magic, or magic overall, to me is you. I love you forever and always. Happy Mother's Day, Mom.

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1: Well, tonight we will see a low down to 70 degrees. Our high today hitting about 98. Be ready for tomorrow. Triple digits with 100 degrees expected. 104 for us on Monday. And right now we're working our way towards 94 degrees at 94.9 Mix FM. And if you've seen the movie on Netflix, K-Pop Demon Hunters, yeah, you know that one. It has just recently surpassed 1 billion viewing hours. It's Netflix's most watched animated movie of all time. And of course, people love the soundtrack as well. This one off the soundtrack, it's Huntrix, Golden at 94.9.

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0: 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I love that song. I love it. Yeah, I sing every time it comes on.
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1: Hi, Mom. It's Jaden. I know that you're in Tucson and I'm in Los Angeles, but I don't want you to stop believing in yourself that you are a great mom. I truly love you every single day that I'm out here, and even though we may be hundreds of miles away, just know that every day I still think of you and that you're an awesome mom. Just believe every day that you're an awesome mom. You got me here and your son's living his dream. I love you, Mom, and my hometown of Tucson forever. 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
1: Hey, Mom, it's Corbin Edwards. This is for you, Cynthia. I just want to wish you the happiest Mother's Day around. I couldn't have done anything that I wouldn't be able to do without you today. You were always there for me, helping me, picking me up when I was down, showing me all the rights and wrongs, even though I chose some of the wrongs sometimes. But you were always there for me, and I appreciate that and love you. Thank you, and hope you have a good Mother's Day.

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0: We will see a week ahead of temperatures going to be in the mid to upper 90s. Today we'll get up to 98 degrees, while Monday we'll kick off things with a high getting up to 104 degrees expected. And right now, working our way towards 97 degrees at 94.9 Mix FM. And while Justin Bieber recently headlined the Coachella 2026, it created a massive surge in his global streaming numbers. 250% surge, people wanting to check him out. 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
1: Well, this is for Kathleen Cleary. I just want to wish you a happy Mother's Day. I hope you have a wonderful day. I love you from Chris Edwards.

0: 94.9 Mix FM with the most music for your weekend on a Messages for Mom weekend. And we're getting together with Blue Moon presenting the 18th annual Meet the Chefs event happening a week from tomorrow, Sunday, May 17th, 3 to 5 p.m. at the Desert Diamond Casino, Sabudita Diamond Center. This 21 and over event will include fear samplings. 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Food and beer samplings, Andy, with some of Tucson's top chefs and restaurants, all competing for the Iron Chef Tucson 2026 title. And it's, again, it's all brought to you by Blue Moon and in part by Whiskey Del Bac. You want to go? How about a chance to win a pair of tickets? 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
1: Hi, this message is for my mom, Sandra Carbajal. May she rest in peace. I just want to relay the message that I'm so glad you were a part of my life for 24 years or so. And please continue to watch over us as we grow and think about you and pray for you every single day. And thank you for all the childhood memories that you embraced and sincerely meant for us to have a good life. Love you and missing you every day.

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1: Well, tonight we'll see a low down to about 70, but we'll have to get through the 98-degree temperatures for today. Partly sunny for tomorrow with a high near 100 for our Mother's Day, and then 104 degrees for Monday. Right now, working our way towards 98 degrees at 94.9 Mix FM on a Messages for Mom weekend. Here's Olivia Dean.

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1: Mom, I just wanted to tell you happy Mother's Day. I love you so much. And I realize how much you sacrificed for all of us six kids. I love and respect you, and I hold you close to me still to this day, even though you are gone. You've been gone for 28 years. I still love and miss you, and I still think about you. And every time something comes up, I want to give you a call, and I know you're not there, that I can't call you. But you're in thought, and I can talk to you anytime, anywhere. And I just wanted to tell you, I love you. Happy Mother's Day. I miss you. And happy Mother's Day to all the other mothers.

0: 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And we're getting ready for next weekend, Sunday. 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
2: Hi, Mom. It's your son, Josh. And I just wanted to wish you a happy Mother's Day. And I hope you guys are doing well. And thank you for being a great mother. Love you.

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1: Happy Mother's Day to my beautiful mom in heaven. 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I miss you more than I ever thought I could. This is for Dot Young, from her daughter, Debbie Anderson.

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